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1: 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The-

0: Ever Since You Left Me, it is French Montana. Coming up, Billboard Magazine Song of the Summer 2025 from Alex Warren. And we'll hear from one of the biggest films of the summer, Toy Story 5, something from Taylor Swift.
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3: Here's a look at your weather on Q Hit Music. Mainly clear and foggy tonight with a low of 50. Highs around 77 with fog early tomorrow, slight chance of rain showers. That's your updated forecast from Shaw Local Radio. Right now, it's 61 degrees.
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0: 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And I'm Brewer. 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
2: Here's a look at your weather on Q Hit Music. Mainly clear and foggy tonight with a low of 50. Highs around 77 with fog early tomorrow, slight chance of rain showers. That's your updated forecast from Shaw Local Radio. Right now, it's 61 degrees.
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Hey, it's Kendra. 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

0: it's Kendra. I'm assuming that you have seen the movie Titanic. I mean, it came out in 1997, so I'm not going to be doing a spoiler alert here. When we talk about the famous door scene where Kate Winslet's on the door in the icy water, and apparently there's no room for Leonardo DiCaprio to get on there with her. And so he, like, you know, just, you know, releases into the cold water. And then there he goes. Well, she recently revealed that that was actually filmed in waist high water. And he was actually on his knees during that filming. You know, I've only seen that movie one time, because that those scenes and, like, the other scenes in the icy water, they affected me emotionally so much that I never have been able to watch it again. Like, there is one scene where a woman's, like, holding her baby in the icy water and they're frozen. Still, like, that just gives me chills. And I'm just like, I can't watch it. I'm sensitive.
1: Here's a look at your weather on Cue Hit Music. Mainly clear and foggy tonight with a low of 50. Highs around 77 with fog early tomorrow. Slight chance of rain showers. That's your updated forecast from Shaw Local Radio. Right now, it's 61 degrees.
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0: It's Kendra. If you get super excited the closer and closer that Girl Scout cookie season gets to you, then you're going to be pumped about this. They've got a new cookie that they're going to be releasing next season called Sparkables, which are oatmeal cookies with chocolate chips and sprinkles. And they were specifically created for people with food allergies to avoid 9 major food allergens. So that's cool. And then also they're going to have a cookie for dogs named Patch Pals, which is a soft baked blueberry muffin flavored cookie. So if you buy those and then you buy your normal whatever Girl Scout cookies, make sure that you are storing them far apart so you don't, you know, accidentally grab one of those Patch Pals for yourself.
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1: It's Kendra with completely random and useless information for your Sunday night. Did you know that Marvin Gardens on the Monopoly board is the only one, it's the only property on the board that's not located within Atlantic City, and it's misspelled. It was supposed to be M-A-R-V-E-N, but it's spelled with the I instead. 1.8% of Chinese women smoke tobacco. 44% of Chinese men do. And then finally, what amount of weight can a single Lego brick withstand before it starts to crack? 950 pounds. What is that thing made of? No plastic, but gosh, that is strong. A single Lego brick can withstand 950 pounds of pressure before it starts to crack. All of this was oh so useless and oh so random, you know. You're welcome.
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0: It's Kendra. If you had to rate your home between 1 and 10, what would you get it? What would you give it if you were rating your home between 1 and 10? Okay, they did a report and said that the average American would score their home a 7.5 out of 10. That's pretty solid. That's pretty solid. So it made me think, what would I rate my home? So if I was just rating the house and not like where I live, I'm going to give it a 7 because I have like, I have a pretty big house, but like almost no closet space. Like they did not think of storage at all in this house. It was built in the 90s. I digress. But it's going to jump up to probably a 9 if you put it on the land that I'm on, because I'm on 10 acres. I've got like a forest, lots of animals. It's pretty quiet. So I would jump up to a 9 if I'm putting it on the land that I'm on. But if it was just the house, it's getting a 7. What would you rank your home?
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3: Here's a look at your weather on Cue Hit Music. Mainly clear and foggy tonight with a low of 50. Highs around 77 with fog early tomorrow, slight chance of rain showers. That's your updated forecast from Shaw Local Radio. Right now, it's 61 degrees.
4: Did you miss us? Okay, you don't have to answer that. We already know you did. Let's get back to it on Cue Hit Music.

0: It's Kendra. If you are feeling so overwhelmed because your house is so cluttered, and it's just so cluttered to the point that you can't even get started, experts are saying to try to break it into 15-minute chunks. So just pick one area to work on each day and set a timer for 15 minutes and just work on that area for 15 minutes, and then it won't seem so overwhelming. And in just a couple of weeks, your place should start feeling a lot less cluttered. I am definitely one of those that likes to work by setting a timer, because then it makes me feel like, okay, I can do this for 30 minutes or I can do this for an hour. And then I set a timer and I just do everything that I can in that time, and then I'm done. And if I didn't get it all done in that time, I have to come back another time. So if you are feeling overwhelmed by clutter, try breaking it up into 15-minute chunks and see if that makes it better for you.
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0: It's Kendra. So some people are pumpkin spice obsessed. Like, do I like the flavor of pumpkin spice stuff? Yeah, I do. I do. But I could kind of take it or leave it. I mean, don't hate me for saying that, okay? But I could kind of take it or leave it. But if you have someone in your life, or maybe it's you, that's a pumpkin spice obsessed, and you want to just go even further with it, for sale, you can buy pumpkin spice scented toilet paper. It's $13 a roll, but if you want it, it's online, so just look it up. Pumpkin spice scented toilet paper. Would I want that? It's a no for me. But if you want it, no judgment.
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0: It's Kendra. I've got a question for you today. Let's get your answer. So my answer changed after I learned more details. So what's your first reaction answer? So give me that one first, okay? And here's the question. Would you ever dine on roadkill? Would you ever dine on roadkill? My first initial answer was no, okay? They did a poll. 6% of people said yes. 89% said no. 5% said they weren't sure. And I'm like, you're not sure. How do you not know? How are you not sure if you would dine on roadkill? Because my thought of roadkill was like a raccoon or an armadillo or a possum or something. But then they threw in the mix a deer. And I was like, oh, like, you know, if I hit a deer or something, I wouldn't want that meat to go to waste. And so technically, I would dine on roadkill. So as your answer changed, knowing that deer is thrown in the mix, would you dine on roadkill? Honest answer, what is it?
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2: Mainly clear and foggy tonight with a low of 50. Highs around 77 with fog early tomorrow, slight chance of rain showers. That's your updated forecast from Shaw Local Radio. Right now, it's 61 degrees.
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Okay, here's one. You know why the cow jumped over the moon? Because he was listening to some hot tunes? I don't know. Here's another one on Q Hit Music.

We won't waste your time rambling on and on with mumbo jumbo. Here's another hit on Q Hit Music.

0: It's Kendra. According to a new survey, 70% of pet owners said that they are more likely to take a road trip instead of flying so they can bring their four-legged family member along. I'm part of it. The last time I flew was in 2019, and we left our two Shih Tzus in the care of someone else who allowed one of the dogs to get away, and she ran away, I guess, punishing us. If you have a Shih Tzu, then you know what I'm talking about. And so our entire trip was kind of ruined because we were so stressed out. They did find her about 3 days in, and someone else started looking after her. But when we got home, they had let our dogs run completely out of water, and so we were like, never again! And we bought a camper, and we've not flown since. And all of our vacations are pulling that camper so we could take the dogs with us.
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0: Kendra, it looks like there is, you know, some talk online about how weird Americans think they are. Do you think you're weird? Like, they asked this poll, and 48% of people responded with, yes, I think that I'm at least somewhat weird. 43% said not very weird or not weird at all. So that was pretty divided. You know, 9% said they weren't sure if they were weird or not. Do you think you're weird? Would you describe yourself as being weird? I would describe myself as being weird. Yes, I definitely think that I am weird. I've always felt this way. I just have. Yeah. And I don't take it. I don't think it's like a cut down, or, you know, I don't think anybody, I'm not putting myself down by saying I'm weird. You know, I almost think that weird and unique are, you know, interchangeable there. So thoughts, are you weird?
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0: It's Kendra. They took a poll and they asked people to rank their favorite insects. So they gave them a list of 20 insects. Which one is your favorite? What do you think came in as the number one favorite insect? And what was dead last? Okay, so I don't think it would be a surprise to learn that mosquitoes were dead last when it came to people's favorite insect. Coming in at number one was butterflies. Yeah, that makes a lot of sense that butterflies would be number one. But one of the things that people put that they hated were roly-polies. And I was like, oh, I loved roly-polies. Whenever I was a little girl, I played with them all the time. Roly-polies, they deserve to be higher on that list.
1: 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Mainly clear and foggy tonight with a low of 50. Highs around 77 with fog early tomorrow, slight chance of rain showers. That's your updated forecast from Shaw Local Radio. Right now, it's 61 degrees.
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It's Kinder. I saw this thread online where people were sharing stories that proved that they were dating an idiot. Okay. And there were so many good ones, but I narrowed it down to my two favorite. And the first one was this woman was dating this man, and his biggest flex, his biggest brag was that he had never read a book. That was his biggest brag, that he had never read a book. Okay. And then number one on the list, this girl wins the award that she was dating the biggest idiot. She tells her boyfriend, "I am allergic to shrimp." So he sneaks some shrimp into her food to see if she really is allergic or if she's just being dramatic. Well, an EpiPen and trip to the ER later, she proved to him that she was indeed allergic to shrimp. And no, they are not.

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0: Renee Rapp and Megan Thee Stallion with Not My Fault. It's Kendra. It's time for me to go. Have a wonderful rest of your night. A great week ahead. I'll meet you back here next weekend. Ariana Grande up next. Bye.
1: Did you miss us? 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We already know you did. Let's get back to it on Q Hit Music.

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3: Here's a look at your weather on Q Hit Music. Mainly clear with fog overnight with a low of 50. Slight chance for showers with fog in spots early Monday, high of 77. That's your updated forecast from Shaw Local Radio. Currently, it's 54 degrees.
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Okay, here's one. You know why the cow jumped over the moon? Because he was listening to some hot tunes? I don't know. Here's another one on Q Hit Music.

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0: Here's a look at your weather on Q Hit Music. Mainly clear with fog overnight with a low of 50. Slight chance for showers with fog and spots early Monday, high of 77. That's your updated forecast from Shaw Local Radio. Currently, it's 54 degrees.
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5: Clear skies develop with fog at times overnight, with lows around 50. High at 75 and foggy early Monday. That's your updated forecast from Shaw Local Radio. 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
1: Hey, have you heard this one yet? No? 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
2: 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Clear skies develop with fog at times overnight with lows around 50. High at 75 and foggy early Monday. That's your updated forecast from Shaw Local Radio. 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

Okay, here's one. You know why the cow jumped over the moon? Because he was listening to some hot tunes? I don't know. Here's another one on Q Hit Music.

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Here's another hit on Q-Hit Music.

Did you miss us? Okay, you don't have to answer that. We already know you did. Let's get back to it on Q Hit Music.

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6: Here's a look at your weather on Q Hit Music. Partly cloudy and foggy early today with a high of 75. Lows dip down to about 69. Tonight, slight chance for storms. That's your updated forecast from Shaw Local Radio. Right now, it's 52 degrees.
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1: Hey, good morning. Happy Monday to you. I'm Penrod. Love to hear from you. 888-PENROD-1, 888-736-7631. Your hotline to happiness. I trust you had a great weekend. I went fishing and I did not catch a fish. That's not a great weekend for me.

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We'll keep you supplied with your favorite hits no matter where you are. And we won't take up any space in your suitcase.

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I'm sure that's exactly what Harry Styles meant, right? Yeah. It's actually the opening through which light passes through into a camera.

0: happy birthday. If today is your birthday, what else can we celebrate today? The hoagie. We can celebrate a hoagie or sub sandwich. Isn't it just a sub sandwich? It's not a hoagie. Is a sub sandwich. Or is it something different? Please explain. Gobstopper Day. It's also Support Latino Business Day. National Sober Day, which Monday Night Football is on tonight, so that might be difficult for some people. National Parents Day Off. Parents should not take days off. I mean, they could, I suppose, if they get a sitter. But just don't leave the kids a home alone and say, I'm taking the day off. Fend for yourself. That's probably not good. National Coloring Day. Black and White Cookie Day. I don't care what color cookies are. I'm not racist or biased towards any cookie color. I am over flavors, but not colors of cookies. I'm fine with
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8: Here's a look at your weather on Q Hit Music. Partly cloudy and foggy early today with a high of 75. Lows dip down to about 69. Tonight, slight chance for storms. That's your updated forecast from Shaw Local Radio. Right now, it's 52 degrees.
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1: The edge of the earth. My name is Benrod. Well, these people, their cat went missing, but it's back because we wouldn't be reporting on it unless it was good news, right? Family cat named Mike accidentally got thrown away inside an old couch. Let's put it that way. It wasn't just like, they didn't just put Mike in a bag and chuck him in the garbage. They got a new couch and they put it out by the road and then the couch was gone, taken away to the landfill. But then they noticed, where's Mike? Ain't seen Mike in a couple days. They realized Mike must have been in the couch. They contacted the people that took the couch away, the garbage people. And the landfill workers spotted Mike walking around the dump. They managed to corral Mike and get Mike back home. So that's the good news. The cat got home. And now he's got a new couch to make himself at home in. And hopefully doesn't get thrown out with this one.
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0: That's Mark. It's called Belong Together. Amber's his last name. My name is Penrod. No last name. Just kind of like Prince or Cher or Miley. Just call me Penrod. Justin Bieber celebrated his 8th wedding anniversary. That would be with his wife, Haley Bieber. That's good. Congratulations to them. Ariana Grande got stuck in an elevator. Yeah, after a final Eternal Sunshine show. That's kind of, she's kind of crazy. That's crazy. I would freak the F out if I got stuck in an elevator, right? There are some dating rumors going around between Dakota Johnson and MGK. Really? I thought she had higher standards than that. Maybe she's on a bet to slum it a little bit. I don't know. Lotto at 21 Savage, they were together at the U.S. Open. I mean, they welcomed their first child together, so why not be together? And T.I.'s sons, you know T.I.? T.I. and Tiny? You know, that show? Yeah, well, his sons left him off the top 5 rapper list. T.I. says, y'all, that's disrespectful. But let's be honest, T.I. is not one of the top 5 rappers of all time.
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12: Partly cloudy and foggy early today with a high of 75. Lows dip down to about 69. Tonight, slight chance for storms. That's your updated forecast from Shaw Local Radio. Right now, it's 52 degrees.
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10: Partly cloudy and foggy early today with a high of 75. Lows dip down to about 69. Tonight, slight chance for storms. That's your updated forecast from Shaw Local Radio. Currently, it's 50 degrees.
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0: Congratulations to our girls, our women's Team USA. That's right. They were crowned the basketball world champions for the fifth straight tournament as Caitlin Clark and the rest of the team won out over France, 67-66 in the finals over this past weekend. Congratulations to them. And I've got to get me, I don't think they're out yet, the new Caitlin Clark shoes, the blue ones. I was on Nike the other day and they were not out yet. But I think, do they come in men's or are they unisex? Because I know, I'm going to admit this, when I was younger, I had very narrow feet and my mom would buy me girls' shoes. And we had to find white ones because sometimes girls' shoes had a little color in them that were not appealing to boys. So I'm hoping the Caitlin Clark shoes come in boys as well because I would like to get them.
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4: Partly cloudy and foggy early today with a high of 75. Lows dip down to about 69. Tonight, slight chance for storms. That's your updated forecast from Shaw Local Radio. Currently, it's 52 degrees.
5: Did you miss us? 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

0: Harry Styles. My name is Penrod. Good morning. You know, today I learned that the average person sleeps with 8 people in their lifetime. Yeah. I also learned that I think I'm what's called a, I can't even say the word on the radio. Yeah, that's terrible. I did, is that bad? I mean, you know, your body count's got it more than 8. What does that make you? I know what my mother would call me. I hope she wouldn't call it to my face, though. That would be a little bit rude. And, yeah.
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0: Apple announced the iPhone Duo. That was last week. The foldable phone. It's only taken them, what, 7 years to put one out. So we're thinking since they took so long to do it, it's going to be the bomb. And I'm going to be honest with you. I already have one coming, like on order. I can't get it till October 23rd or whatever it is. But I had a conversation with the fella that called me from Verizon saying, hey, you know, we got the new 18s. Would you like to upgrade to an 18? And I said, you know what? I'd much rather have the Duo. And he's like, I can do that for you. I'll put your name on the list. What color do you want? I said, black. So Penrod's going to have the foldable iPhone here when it comes out. First time I've ever gotten a brand new iPhone when it comes out. But I have a wonderful wife. But I'm interested here because I saw left-handed people are upset that the foldable iPhone's not for them. And I don't understand that. So when I get it, we're going to test it because my wife's left-handed. I have two children that are left-handed. So we're going to see if it's only made for right-handed people. And I would think that it's not. You would think Apple would have taken the time to say, we got to make this for both right and left-handed people. Or did they say, you know what? They can wait another 7 years there with those lefties.
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5: Here's a look at your weather on Q Hit Music. Partly cloudy and foggy early today with a high of 75. Lows dip down to about 69. Tonight, slight chance for storms. That's your updated forecast from Shaw Local Radio. Right now, it's 54 degrees.
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So I just read that Alan Ritchson, you know, he's Reacher. Him and his wife, Catherine, are breaking up after 20 years of marriage. That's too bad. They got three boys, and they made a joint statement on Instagram. They just want to be the best friends they can and the best parents they can be. Too bad. You say-

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It's What I Want. I want to wish you a happy birthday if today is your birthday. How about that? On this 14th day of September. There's other things we can celebrate aside from the fact that it's Monday.

0: and is eat a hoagie day. Are hoagies the same thing as sub sandwiches? I like to think they probably are. It's Gobstopper Day. I haven't had a Gobstopper in decades. Yeah. I'm on top of it day. Are you on top of it? Are you one of those people that are on top of everything? Those are called... Oh, I can't say that. National Black and White Cookie Day. I like cookies. I'm not racist. I like whatever color the cookie is. Let's be honest. It can be half black, half white. I don't know what the term for that is anymore, but I like that. It's a National Boss Employee Exchange Day. Oh, I would love to switch places with my boss one day. That'd be fun. National Coloring Day. Cream-filled Donut Day. I love donuts, as you can tell by looking at me. Support Latino Business Day. I will. That's fine. National Sober Day. There's football on tonight. And finally, National Parents Day Off. I don't think parents really should get a day off and just leave their kids in hot cars or anything like that. At least get a sitter or something. Don't just take a day off.
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10: Here's a look at your weather on Q Hit Music. Partly cloudy with fog early today with a high of 75. Partly cloudy again tonight, slight chance for storms, 69. That's your updated forecast from Shaw Local Radio. 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

Okay, here's one. You know why the cow jumped over the moon? Because he was listening to some hot tunes? I don't know. Here's another one on Q Hit Music.

We won't waste your time rambling on and on with mumbo jumbo. 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

0: French Montana. Isn't that the part of Montana where Idaho and Wyoming and Montana all meet? I think that's where they call that area of Montana. French Montana. I could be wrong, though. My name is Penrod. Thanks for popping in. Did you go on a date this weekend? Did you go on a foodie call? Let me ask you that. What's a foodie call? Well, that's when you just go on a date just so you can have a nice romantic dinner with somebody without ever having any interest in getting a relationship with the person, or most likely the guy. I want to say this is probably ladies doing this more than guys, doing foodie calls. I don't know. Maybe I'm wrong. Maybe guys going on foodie calls. I mean, I guess if a girl asked me out and she said, hey, would you like to go to a steakhouse? If I was interested or not with her, I might have a foodie call, I think.
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0: When did you get so hot? I'm actually starting to get a little chilly, to be honest with you, because now that summer is making its way out of the scene, and we're getting into fall, and then of course you've got winter coming up. And I guess I read somewhere that there's going to be this El Nino, you know, that we've had, which is a wonderful thing. It's kept things a little bit warmer, but apparently El Nino is going to be robbing some places of a the white Christmas. Yeah. So I don't know. 26 states have been given a lower than average chance of seeing a white Christmas, including Jersey, New York, Pennsylvania, Michigan, Ohio, Minnesota, Wisconsin, Dakotas, all of New England. That's wonderful. That is wonderful. I mean, do we really need to have a white Christmas? Let's be honest. It's more annoying than anything, right? You could sing the song without having a white Christmas.
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7: Here's a look at your weather on Q Hit Music. Partly cloudy with fog early today with a high of 75. Partly cloudy again tonight, slight chance for storms, 69. That's your updated forecast from Shaw Local Radio. 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

0: So Georgia police are looking for a man accused of sneaking into a private property using the home's pool and hot tub and then stealing $12,000 worth of towels. That's a lot of towels. Holy cow. Police say that the man spent more than 10 minutes intensely interacting with a rubber duck while sitting in the hot tub. Fortunately, it didn't give any other details, but interaction. Yeah. After his late night swim, the man allegedly took several beach towels and rode away on a bicycle. Police are asking anybody who recognizes the man to contact investigators. How many beach towels did he take? And what were these beach towels made of? $1,200 worth of beach towels. And what is intensely interacting mean with a rubber duck? I would really like to know.
1: Now be honest, you're bored, aren't you?
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8: Here's a look at your weather on Q Hit Music. Partly cloudy with fog early today with a high of 75. Partly cloudy again tonight, slight chance for storms, 69. That's your updated forecast from Shaw Local Radio. 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
9: Hello and good morning. It's your pal Connor hanging out here at your Peru Hy-Vee. And you know how I always say I love hanging out at the Peru Hy-Vee? Well, that's for a lot of different reasons. First and foremost on this Monday morning is, of course, because of the Peru Hy-Vee Starbucks. Yes, the delightful folks working there this morning treated your boy with the pumpkin spice latte of his dreams. Yeah, a couple extra shots in there. It's Connor's way. 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The first customer just drove away, so that is 99 bags left remaining. You're going to want to come on out here. I get the feeling that things are about to get very busy at your Peru Hy-Vee. 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

0: Måneskin with Beggin'. It's Penrod. Good news time. A family cat accidentally got thrown away inside an old couch and had to be rescued from a landfill. It's been reunited with its owners. The cat's name is Mike. Good name for a cat, right? And the owner had a hunch he could have been hiding inside the couch. Landfill workers spotted the cat, were able to snag the cat, rescue it after several attempts. Luckily, Mike the cat is doing much better now and is back home, making himself very comfortable on the new couch that is there. So, more music on the way. Olivia Dean coming up. And am I supposed to just say Miley now or Miley Cyrus? Because I know she dropped the Cyrus, but my music log says Cyrus on it. So we'll just make a game day call when we get to her, all right?
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0: That's Miley Cyrus there. It's Flowers, but on her new album, and she's just going by Miley. Yeah, the new album, Bass Persuades. It's not bass, it's bass. Because I don't think she's a fisherman. Yeah. But she is. She's now moving in the direction of, like, Prince and Cher. She's going by, she dropped the Cyrus. So, I don't know. New album coming out the 18th. That's this coming week here, right? Yeah, if my math is correct and the calendar is not incorrect, we should get her new album this week.
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3: Here's a look at your weather on Q Hit Music. Partly cloudy with fog early today with a high of 75. Partly cloudy again tonight, slight chance for storms, 69. That's your updated forecast from Shaw Local Radio. 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
4: Hello, it's your pal Connor, and I am out here at your Peru Hy-Vee. It's a beautiful Monday morning in the Illinois Valley. Thanks for waking up with us here. Hey, I'm going to be broadcasting live until 11 a.m., so you've still got just over another hour to come say hello at your Peru Hy-Vee, celebrating the opening of their Isles Online kiosk. Yeah, AOL is back in a big way here at your Peru Hy-Vee. 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

0: Alex Warren with Ordinary. Yes, the guy knows how to write a love song, and he says he's got good inspo. He is very much in love with his wife, and her response in a recent interview was pretty funny. She said, "I get it. You like me." I think we all know that by now.
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7: Mainly cloudy skies expected today, with daytime highs approaching 75. Slight chance for storms tonight. Lows dip down to about 69, partly cloudy. That's your updated forecast from Shaw Local Radio. Right now, it's 63 degrees.
8: Hello, everyone. It's Pal Connor out here playing all your favorite tunes at your Peru Hy-Vee, celebrating, well, one, a beautiful Monday morning, and two, of course, the grand opening of the Isles Online kiosk here at your Peru Hy-Vee. Yes, I am going to be here until 11 today, broadcasting live. 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And speaking of fall, you know, I am going to be back here on Saturday, broadcasting live for the Fall Fest going on at your Peru Hy-Vee. 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

0: Martin Garrix and Ed Sheeran with Repeat It. And yes, Monday has arrived. I get it. If you got a case of the Mondays, we understand. Starting the week off after a nice weekend can be a little brutal, but we got you. We got a great mix of sounds to keep you energized, from brand new music to some of those old school faves. There's more coming at you next.
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Let us be the background for however you're feeling. Whether the song's a tearjerker or a laugh riot, whatever it is, sing your heart out with Q Hit Music.

0: Madison Beer, who is now engaged to an NFL player, the Chargers quarterback. And before that, Taylor Swift, who's also married to an NFL player. You might have heard about it. Now, tonight, of course, will she be in the stands rooting for her now husband? We'll have to wait and see. The Kansas City Chiefs do take on the Broncos at Arrowhead Stadium tonight. Will Taylor be there? We'll find out soon.
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5: Mainly cloudy skies expected today with daytime highs approaching 75. Slight chance for storms tonight. Lows dip down to about 69, partly cloudy. That's your updated forecast from Shaw Local Radio. Right now, 64.
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got the afternoon blues? 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

0: Ella Langley, before that, Miley Cyrus, or as we now are just calling her, Miley. She's gone through a bit of a rebrand as she's preparing to drop a brand new album. That's right, this month she's dropping a new record. Apparently she's been working on it kind of on the DL. And not only will the new record be branded as just Miley, no Cyrus, but she rebranded all of her socials too and dropped her last name. It's just Miley now. Just one word, Miley. You know, kind of like that.
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6: Mainly cloudy skies expected today, with daytime highs approaching 75. Slight chance for storms tonight, lows dip down to about 69, partly cloudy. That's your updated forecast from Shaw Local Radio. Right now, 66.
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0: Khalid with Normani, and before that, Ariana Grande. Now, we were hoping we would get to see Ari during the press tour for the new Faulkner and Law movie, which she stars in alongside Robert De Niro and Ben Stiller, but now sources saying that her step away from the public view will include not participating in that press tour either, which is a bummer. Robert De Niro, though, had nothing but great things to say, saying he just wants her to be happy and healthy, and he also does want fans to make sure they see the movie because she's very funny in it. So, you know, hopefully she's doing okay. We'll have to see if that plan changes closer to the drop of the movie, which will be coming out around Thanksgiving. In the meantime, coming up here, we got Justin Bieber on deck and more just around the corner next.
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0: The World Cup official song, that is Shakira with Burna Boy. And you might be surprised to know, Ed Sheeran helped co-write that song. He doesn't appear on the recording, but he did help to write it. Pretty cool, right? Coming up, we got more great sounds for you. Lock it in. More of the Perfect Monday playlist coming straight for you next.
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7: Mainly cloudy skies expected today with daytime highs approaching 75. Slight chance for storms tonight. Lows dip down to about 69, partly cloudy. That's your updated forecast from Shaw Local Radio. Right now, 66.
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13: Mainly cloudy skies expected this afternoon, with daytime highs approaching 75. Partly cloudy skies tonight. Slight chance for storms. Lows dip down to about 69. That's your updated forecast from Shaw Local Radio. Currently, it's 68 degrees.
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0: That is Posty with The Weeknd. Now, The Weeknd's tour continues to dominate. But this, I got to say, if you're going to dominate, why not do some good while you're at it? A shout out to The Weeknd, because his tour, just the UK and Europe leg, has raised over $2.2 million for charity. How amazing is that? Think about if everything everybody did, if you could just find a little sliver of what you're doing and find a way to pay it forward in some capacity, just think of how much better our world would be. So shout out to The Weeknd. I absolutely love that he's doing this. Over $2 million for charity just for his European leg alone. Pretty amazing.
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10: Mainly cloudy skies expected this afternoon, with daytime highs approaching 75. Partly cloudy skies tonight, slight chance for storms. Lows dip down to about 69. That's your updated forecast from Shaw Local Radio. Currently, it's 68 degrees.
11: Did you miss us? Okay, you don't have to answer that. We already know you did. Let's get back to it on Q Hit Music.

Okay, here's one. You know why the cow jumped over the moon? Because he was listening to some hot tunes? I don't know. Here's another one on Q Hit Music.

0: you coming in, or what?
1: I feel like the odds are pretty good. Sabrina Carpenter now has an Emmy under her belt following her win for her contributions to The Muppet Show. So that means she's got a Grammy, she's got an Emmy, she just needs an Oscar and a Tony, and she'll be an EGOT winner. Now, the thing is, she's been on Broadway before, like she's no stranger to musical theater, so I feel like that Tony, which is usually the hardest one, I think, for artists to get, might actually be pretty within her reach. So we'll have to wait and see. Will Sabrina Carpenter become an EGOT winner someday soon? Or maybe a few days from now. But maybe in the future, we'll see. Coming up, your future includes Khalid on deck next.
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Getting ready for the big game? 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
1: We won't waste your time rambling on and on with mumbo jumbo. 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

0: That is Cat's Eye, who have a pretty exciting gig this month. They will be the musical guest on the first episode of this season of Saturday Night Live. It premieres September 26th. The host is going to be Jalen Brunson from the New York Knicks. So it's going to be an interesting show. That's coming up again September 26th.
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7: Mainly cloudy skies expected this afternoon, with daytime highs approaching 75. Partly cloudy skies tonight, slight chance for storms, lows dip down to about 69. That's your updated forecast from Shaw Local Radio. Right now, it's 70 degrees.
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9: Mainly cloudy skies expected this afternoon, with daytime highs approaching 75. Partly cloudy skies tonight, slight chance for storms, lows dip down to about 69. That's your updated forecast from Shaw Local Radio. Right now, it's 70 degrees.
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0: If you've been curious about Selena's thoughts on motherhood, well, she recently spoke to People magazine and shared that she does want to become a mother one day. Now, is that foreshadowing? And she has some news to share about her and Mr. Benny Blanco. I don't know. Probably not. I think she was just talking about that she would like to be a mom one day, but it would be kind of cool if she had an announcement soon. I kind of wonder, will Taylor and Selena maybe try to be pregnant at the same time? Because I could for sure see that happening too. Again, this is all speculation. I have absolutely no official news to share, so keep that in mind. Around the corner, more of your favorites. In fact, we might just get Selena's bestie in the mix before the hour is through.
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7: Mainly cloudy skies expected this afternoon with daytime highs approaching 75. Partly cloudy skies tonight, slight chance for storms, lows dip down to about 69. That's your updated forecast from Shaw Local Radio. Currently 72.
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0: Sienna Spyro here on the Perfect Monday playlist. More of your favorites on the way, including the Kid Laroi with Miley. Now, technically, yes, it's Miley Cyrus, but not for long because she is rebranding, my friends, dropping the Cyrus, and she's now just going by simply Miley. She's on the way. Hang tight.
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6: Mainly cloudy skies expected this afternoon, with daytime highs approaching 75. Partly cloudy skies tonight, slight chance for storms, lows dip down to about 69. That's your updated forecast from Shaw Local Radio. Right now, it's 72 degrees.
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0: hot to go. There's Chapel Rowan, and she seems hot to go back on stage. She recently shared that her performance at the Daisy Chain Fields Festival was really inspiring, and she kind of forgot how much she missed performing. She seemed to be having such a good time, and it's so great to hear that she was having such an amazing experience, because that means we might see more of Chapel here in the near future. She's been kind of a little behind the spotlight for much of this year, so maybe that's about to change. We'll see. In the meantime, coming up, more of your favorites here on the Perfect Monday playlist, so hang tight.
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8: Slight chance of rain showers this afternoon. Otherwise, cloudy skies with a few peaks of sun. Daytime highs approaching 74. Chance of thunderstorms tonight, 68. That's your updated forecast from Shaw Local Radio. Right now, 72.
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Bruno Mars, Risk It All, here on Q-It Music, 97.7, 103.3. It's the Afternoon Daydream, brought to you by Marquette Academy. 3:06 in the afternoon, 72 degrees outside, and happy Monday. Yes, I know, you're probably like, what's happy about Monday? Well, we're in a brand new week. It's a brand new opportunity to do brand new things, or we can do things that we wanted to do last week that we couldn't get done, or maybe we forgot about. So they have a brand new chance to do those things and do them the right way. Just trying to look at it on the bright side. Can't fault a guy for being positive. Hope your day so far has been going great. I hope you had a great weekend. Hope you got to check out all the great things going on in the Illinois Valley. But we got to get back to the present. It's time for us to look in the now. And what I got for you now is a great show lined up. Games, prizes, the Art Request Hour, and more coming your way. And as always, I have the soundtrack to not only your life, but mine as well, to get us through it all. Right now, it's Taylor Swift. I knew it. I knew you. 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

French Montana, ever since you left me here on Q and Music, it's the afternoon daydream, 3:16 in the afternoon, 72 degrees outside, and goo goo for Gaga, because Gaga now has a baby. I know, she just dropped the baby out of the sky on us out of nowhere. Her and her fiance, Michael Polanski, welcomed their first child together recently. The baby's name, gender, and date of birth have not been revealed yet. They were last seen in Northern California. Gaga was carrying the baby in a wrap on her chest. And sources say that Gaga and Michael both beam when they talk about being parents. Michael seems lighter, happier, and they both took time off of work this summer to be with their newborn baby. Now, they've been engaged since March of 2024, and they are hopefully still doing wedding plans. I hope the baby can be a part of it. Hopefully, we'll get to see the baby at the wedding. Who knows? Let's keep things rolling. Congratulations to the happy couple. Right now, it's Justin Bieber with Speed Demon. 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

0: Post Malone goodbyes here on Q with Music. It's the afternoon daydream, 3:26 in the afternoon. It is also currently 72 degrees outside. And speaking of saying goodbyes, we're all going to have to say goodbye to our girl, Judge Judy. Yes, she is retiring in the next couple of weeks. Her show, Judy Justice, will be ending on October 22nd. She has things that she wants to do that don't involve sitting on the bench anymore. She's developing an adult animated series. It's going to be called Judyverse, and it's based on those viral AI Baby Judge Judy videos. And then she's also a producer for her son's show. It's called Adam's Law, and that comes out this week, today to be exact. But CBS will be celebrating Judge Judy. Her 30th anniversary has a special next Tuesday on the 22nd. It's going to be called Judge Judy Unfiltered, Unforgettable. And let's not forget that Judge Judy is 83 years old. She'll be 84 next month, and she still looks great. But I'm sad to see my girl go, but I'm happy for her, you know, having as successful a career she's had. You're listening to Cute Music.
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17: Slight chance of rain showers this afternoon. Otherwise, cloudy skies with a few peaks of sun. Daytime highs approaching 74. Chance of thunderstorms tonight, 68. That's your updated forecast from Shaw Local Radio. Right now, 72.
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Tay McRae, tit for tat here on Q with Music. It's the afternoon daydream. It's 3:36, 72 degrees outside. And coming up this weekend, Reimagine Mendota and the Hispanic Partnership Council are teaming up to invite the community to check out Amigo Fest, All United, Todos Unidos. It's the third annual fest. It's going to feature live music, dancing, food, a bunch of cultural activities, and family-friendly entertainment. It's going to be from 4 to 10 on Saturday over on Illinois Avenue in downtown Mendota. Now, nearly 40% of Mendota's residents are Hispanic, and so Amigo Fest is an opportunity to unite the community and learn something different about other cultures and their history. The event's going to have a flag procession.

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1: Audrey Hobert here on Cue Music. It's the afternoon daydream, 3:48 right now. It is also currently 72 degrees outside. And coming up this weekend, the LaSalle Business Association is having their first ever Rock the Block. It's going to kick off on Friday over at First Street in LaSalle. Free admission, free parking, and it's a two-day event. They're going to have wine tasting going on, craft beers for you to try, and other cocktails. And they're going to have a bunch of food vendors out as well. And it's a family-friendly event, so there's going to be stuff for the entire bunch. However, they do ask that you don't bring your furry friends. The event will go on, rain or shine. Aw, sad we can't bring the furry friends. But speaking of furry friends, coming up in a bit, you'll be introduced to two furry friends that are up for adoption over at Ivar with our Q-Hid Music Pets of the Week, brought to you by Central Bank Illinois. This week we got Luna and we got Wimbledon. I can't wait to tell you all about these cutie patooties. That's coming up in just a bit. 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
18: Slight chance of rain showers this afternoon. Otherwise, cloudy skies with a few peaks of sun. Daytime highs approaching 74. Chance of thunderstorms tonight, 68. That's your updated forecast from Shaw Local Radio. Right now, 72.
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Tame Impala and Jenny teaming up with Dracula here on Cued Music. It's the Afternoon Daydream, currently 4:07 in the afternoon. It is also currently 73 degrees, and it's now time for your Cued Music Pets of the Week, brought to you by Central Bank Illinois, where their central focus is you. This week, we are featuring two cutie patooties up for adoption over at Ivar. We have Luna the dog, and we have Wimbledon the cat. Let's start off with Luna. Luna's a beautiful gal. She's 3 years old. She's a German Shepherd. She's very friendly. She follows her nose to find food. She's very treat motivated. She knows basic obedience, and she loves toys. She does get along with other dogs, and she's also great with kids as well. Check this beautiful gal out. She looks very, very happy. Her ears are just standing tall, and she's just so cute. I love her. Then we have Wimbledon. And he's looking to score a home pretty soon. He's a sweet fellow who's 5 years old, and he gets along with all other cats. He's very friendly, very outgoing, and he's always ready to be petted. Check this guy out. 15, love. He's an all-black guy, and he's so cute. Both he and Luna are up for adoption over at Illinois Valley Animal Rescue. If you're interested in adopting, you can fill out an application over on their website, IllinoisValleyAnimalRescue.net. Those are your Pets of the Week, brought to you by Central Bank Illinois. Still got lots of show coming your way. Games, prizes, the Art Request Hour, and more to come. Right now, it's Teddy Swims. Here's Mr. Know-It-All. You're listening to Cued Music.

Charlie XCX party for you here on Q and Music. It's the afternoon daydream. It's 4:18 right now, 73 degrees outside, and the Ottawa Concert Association will be opening up their 2026-2027 season on the 24th with You Raise Me Up, Songs of Love, Hope, and Inspiration. It's a concert by the musical duo Aaron Shields and David Shinton. Now, they're going to be doing things like performing vocally, performing on the piano, the violin, also doing some interpretations of songs by the Beatles, Simon and Garfunkel, and also from The Sound of Music as well. If you're interested and want tickets, you can reach out to Beth. You can reach her by calling 815-228-6474. That's for the Ottawa Concert Association. Now, speaking of music, your chance to win some free frozen custard is on the way. However, you have to know your music. We'll see if you do in just a bit with the Corvus Concrete mix-up game. Right now, it's Doja Cat. Here's Jealous Type. 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

0: Miley used to be young here on Cue Music. It's the afternoon daydream. It's 427 right now, 73 degrees, and it's now time for the Coverse Concrete Mix-Up Game. 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
8: Partly cloudy tonight with a chance for storms. Lows around 68. Chance of thunderstorms tomorrow. High temperatures reach up to 81. Cloudy skies with a few peaks of sun. That's your updated forecast from Shaw Local Radio. Right now, 73.
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Okay, here's one. You know why the cow jumped over the moon? Because he was listening to some hot tunes? I don't know. Here's another one on Q Hit Music.

Gigi Perez here on Q with Music. It's the Afternoon Daydream. Currently 4:37 in the afternoon, 73 degrees outside. And, you know, I'm not a fan of pumpkin spice. However, I try to show respect to those who love pumpkin spice. However, things are just getting out of hand. Every time we turn around, there's a new pumpkin spice product, one that shouldn't even exist. There is a company called Titan Casket. They've come up with a pumpkin spice themed casket. Yes. You know, when someone passes away, you put them in a casket and you put them in the ground. Yes, apparently you get a pumpkin spice casket now.

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We won't waste your time rambling on and on with mumbo-jumbo. 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

0: Somber, My Body Isn't Ready here on Q and Music. It's the afternoon daydream. 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
8: Partly cloudy tonight with a chance for storms. Lows around 68. Chance of thunderstorms tomorrow. High temperatures reach up to 81. Cloudy skies with a few peaks of sun. That's your updated forecast from Shaw Local Radio. 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

Taylor Swift, I Knew It, I Knew You here on Cue It Music 97.7 103.3. It's the afternoon daydream. Right now it's 5:08 in the afternoon, 73 degrees outside. And join us. We're going to be broadcasting live over at St. Bede Academy this Friday for their junior high tailgate party. We're going to be out there from 4:30 to 6:30. The festivities kick off at 5. It's a chance for you to come out and meet fellow students from all around the Illinois Valley and also cheer on the Bruins to victory. Come on out this Friday. Also on Saturday, we're going to be out broadcasting live at Your Peru Hy-Vee for Fall Fest. We're going to be out there at 10 a.m. It's going to be an afternoon of free family fun. So come on by. They're going to have a bunch of games and prizes for the kids. They're going to have a dunk tank and a phone party and so much more. Got a lot going on this weekend. Hope to see you out and about. Still got lots of show, games, prizes, the Art Request Hour, and more coming your way. Right now, we got to finish some laundry. It's time for us to fold some clothes. We've been neglecting them all weekend. Now it's time to put them in the drawer. Here's Kehlani. 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

Justin Bieber with Speed Demon here on Q with Music. It's the afternoon daydream, 5:20 in the afternoon, 73 degrees outside. And this weekend is the Illinois Vintage Wine Festival. It's going on Saturday and Sunday over at Cary Memorial Park in Utica. It's a chance for you to taste some amazing wines while also listening to some amazing music. You also can shop some of the local businesses and some of the canal market vendors. Also enjoy food at local restaurants and some food trucks that are going to be out there. There's going to be so much for you to do over in Utica this weekend with the Vintage Wine Festival. If you want more info, head on over to VintageIllinois.com. Woo! What goes good with wine? Food. Speaking of food, coming up next is the Jimmy John's Freaky Fast Freebie Frenzy. Your chance to win some free food in just a bit. Right now, we're going to repeat it. Here's Martin Garrix and Ed Sheeran. 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
6: Here's a look at your weather on Q Hit Music.
7: Partly cloudy tonight with a chance for storms. Lows around 68. Chance of thunderstorms tomorrow. High temperatures reach up to 81. Cloudy skies with a few peaks of sun. That's your updated forecast from Shaw Local Radio. 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
2: Did you miss us? Okay, you don't have to answer that. We already know you did. Let's get back to it on Q Hit Music.

0: Tame Impala and Jenny with Dracula here on Q and Music. It is the afternoon daydream. Right now it's currently 5:46 in the afternoon. It is 73 degrees outside. And if you've ever been on a plane before, you know there's the tray table. When you get your snacks or you bring food on the plane, you eat it on top of the tray table. Well, we got an inside scoop. Those tray tables are disgusting. A flight attendant recently went viral on social media after sharing a nasty reality of flying. Apparently, some passengers changed their babies on top of the tray tables. Yes. She says if she has to eat on a plane, she'll put a trash bag over the tray table because that's the only way it's safe. So next time you get on a plane and you want to eat your food, make sure you are cleaning off that tray table. I don't know if you can bring a trash bag or anything like that. Maybe bring like one of those like plastic bags, like the Walmart bags. Or if you can, see if you can bring like those little like disinfectant wipes or some disinfectant spray so you can clean off the tray table as good as possible. Because I would hate for you to get any type of bacteria just from eating some nice cookies that the stewardess gives you. You're listening to Q Music.
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0: Katy Perry with Birthday here on Q-Hit Music 97.7-1033. It's the afternoon daydream. It is 6 o'clock right now. It is 73 degrees, and it's not my birthday, but if it is someone's birthday, happy birthday. Shout out to all my Virgos out there. But it is now time for the Technology Made Easy, our request hour. 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We'll be taking requests all the way until 7 o'clock. 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

0: Somber Undressed here on Q with Music. 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
4: Here's a look at your weather on Q Hit Music. Lows dip down to about 68 tonight under partly cloudy skies with a chance of thunderstorms. 81 tomorrow, chance for storms. That's your updated forecast from Shaw Local Radio. 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

0: Chris Brown, Bryson Tiller, It Depends here on Q and Music. It's the Technology Made Easy, our request hour. It is 623, 73 degrees, and we are still taking requests. You got plenty of time to get them in. Hit us up, 815-224-2103. 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
1: Got the afternoon blues? 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
7: Here's a look at your weather on Q Hit Music. Lows dip down to about 68 tonight under partly cloudy skies with a chance of thunderstorms. 81 tomorrow, chance for storms. That's your updated forecast from Shaw Local Radio. 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

0: Camila Cabello, Never Be the Same, here on Q-Ed Music. 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You have just under a half an hour to get your request in. 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
7: Here's a look at your weather on Q Hit Music. Lows dip down to about 68 tonight under partly cloudy skies with a chance of thunderstorms. 81 tomorrow, chance for storms. That's your updated forecast from Shaw Local Radio. 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

The newest from Miley is called Bass Persuades here on Q-Ed Music. It is the Technology Made Easy, our request hour at 644. It is 73 degrees, and you got just a couple of minutes to get your request in. Hit us up, 815-224-2103. Again,

The Joe Bros, Listen When Sad. That was their newest here on Q with Music. That's going to do it tonight for the Technology Made Easy, our request hour. 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Have a great rest of your evening. I'll see you tomorrow at 3 o'clock for the afternoon daydream. Going to leave you with my girl Halsey. Without me, you're listening to Q with Music, 97.7, 103.3.

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